0: Join me, Leslie Ann, every Monday from 10 till 2 for an eclectic mix of music on my show, Monday with LA. Tracks range from those you remember from your youth through to those being released now, with an emphasis on Australian music, especially from WA. 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

I bet some of you think this is a really cute song. A lot of people think this is a really cute song. Actually, when I wrote it, I had a lot of social commentary that I wanted to share with the world. It just turned out so cute that nobody really got to this verse. This is the verse that has the social commentary. This reveals

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Love you to join me on the first Wednesday of the month at 4 p.m. for 2 hours of contemporary music. 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

And ain't it a shame to see the sons and the daughters of the lovers we used to know? Signed the name is Mr. and Mrs. Jones, and miss the Johnny Carson show. There's a movie.

There's a moon over the motel. It don't fit, you'll have to admit there's something wrong. For a moon over the motel, I'll have to repeat, it's like washing your feet with your stockings on. There's no more roadside parking for sparking like we used to do, 'cause it ain't very hard to take a credit card and rent a little rendezvous. There's a moon over the motel. You're wasting your light tonight, motel moon.

trees and down on his knees a-praying for rain. 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There's a moon over the motel. You're wasting your light tonight, motel moon.

0: Discover the creative heart of Beverley, where art comes alive along Vincent Street. The Shire of Beverley commissioned acclaimed artist James Giddy to paint five striking murals woven through the streetscape along Vincent Street. Inspired by the natural environment, his work brings colour, story and strong sense of place to the town. At the East End Gallery, you'll find uniquely striking metal sculptures and many other intriguing creative highlights in a space celebrating local artists. 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

You know, the only way we can get all those superior people in the balcony together with us down here, really, that I can work out, is to clap our hands. I won't ask you to do it more than once. Just everybody, now with me. Come on, come on, come on.

0: The heart of Beverley Township is the Vincent Street Heritage Walk. 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As you walk along Vincent Street, information pedestals will be found outside the buildings of significance, or you can follow the map on the augmented reality app. Each identified place has cultural significance to the Beverley community. 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

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I hope you're listening to Voice of the Avon 101.3 FM. This is Songbird on Sundays with Marcus. At the present, we have our transmitter not working, which, of course, for those who are still listening, would only be able to listen via the streaming. We do hope to have that fixed as soon as possible. We do apologise for any inconvenience this is causing, but if you are streaming, that is working, and you should be hearing us live. I am in the studio, so hopefully we will get that back as soon as possible on the FM dial. If you missed Nick's show this morning, which would have been normally from 8 till 12, he does send his apologies. The technical challenges we face in radio always create some problems, but we are still able to stream live from the studio. Of course, again, just reminding those who are listening that the FM band is not currently working. So we are in the process of getting that fixed. You can continue to stream the station through the Listener Live player or our official website. 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So please get the word out. And there are so many people out there that are possibly not being able to listen to the station, but you can stream it through your phone. If you do have an internet connection, you should be fine. Did you all have a productive week? Well, now the school holidays are on here in WA, there are plenty of things to do, and you can always check out the Destination Perth website, which I found very helpful, and that's a wonderful way to give you a list of things to do for the kids and family, so check that out. For all our listeners, local, national and international, welcome. Again, if you are streaming, I have some great songs to play for you. It's great to be back in the chair for the second week after a bit of a break over 3 weeks when I was travelling around Australia on the East Coast. So we've got some Olivia Newton-John, Eurogliders, Beach Boys, Tina Turner, Diana Ross, and a whole lot more. So stick around and let me help you get through your Sunday chores. So weather update here in York. Well, it's partly cloudy, 19 degrees. Slight chance of a shower in the far southwest in the late afternoon and evening. It's a pretty good day, actually. Fairly reasonable day to be outside if you're considering doing some gardening. A 30% chance of rain. Daytime maximum temperature is around 18 degrees. So rug up still. It's not super warm, but you're still able to get out there and get into that garden. So this is Songbird on Sundays with Marcus right here at Voice of the Avon 101.3 FM. So we will start with Madonna, who has just released a new album, would you believe? It's her 15th studio album, and I'm going to play one of her old tracks, then I'll play one of her new tracks from her new album. But 15 studio albums, 9 compilation albums, 6 live albums, and 3 soundtrack albums. What a career Madonna has had right through for the last 40 years. I'm sure there's some huge fans out there that would be potentially listening to her new music, and if you are, that's great. We'll play a track from there. But here's one of the old ones, and you know when you look up in the sky at night and you want to wish upon that lucky star? Well, this is one of Madonna's songs called Lucky Star. So please sit back, relax, enjoy, put us through your streaming platform if you've got it. Turn up your radios, have some fun here for this afternoon. I'll be with you for 2 hours. 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

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This is Songbird on Sundays with Marcus here at Voice of the Avon 101.3 FM. And of course, just a reminder that if you are listening at the moment, thank you, because you're only able to stream us. We have an issue with our transmitter and we are only able to play you music and of course stream from the streaming services at the moment because we have an issue with our transmitter, which is being worked on as we speak. We're in the process of getting that fixed. So thank you for listening. If you're streaming us locally, nationally and internationally, we're very grateful. But spread the word if you're locally streaming us now. If someone really wanted to listen to the show today or even Voice of the Avon, they can stream us from the Facebook page or the HTTPS, which is the code, if you like, with a semicolon /// player.listenlive, all one word, .co /68751. If you just Google us, you should be able to find us and stream us live. Well, thank you very much for joining us here for this afternoon. I'm playing till 2 o'clock, 12 till 2, as always, Songbird on Sundays. And sometimes I really love to listen to or introduce artists that have really made a mark on the Australian music scene. And I did play for you last week a wonderful track from an artist called Bujara Julum Slab, but it's his full name. And he has got an album coming out at the end of July, and 7 years in the making. It's his debut album, and it emerges from his life shape, by religion, family, and he's from a small coastal town in New South Wales that he still calls home. He's an incredible artist, and of course you can look up all these things online, but he was he did support Ed Sheeran on his tour in 2023, and he did release a song back then called Therapy, and that was a beautiful track and really, really an interesting perspective on him. He's also released another single called Video Game, and he's done some duets with with our Australian artist Matt Corby, who you also may have heard of or may not have heard of. He's a wonderful artist as well, Matt Corby. So I'll play you a track later on, which is a duet with Matt Corby. But this song here I have played before, but I just thought I'd play this on the back of a wonderful article on him that's actually come out in the newspaper, and because I just think his voice is incredible. His new album, which was announced, debut studio album, is called Gentleman and is scheduled for release at the end of this month. This is the title track. It's just incredible. I really enjoy his music. And of course, we like to play lots of music from all different genres, but he also like to support Australian music and new artists on the scene. It's so important to be able to get airplay on community radio stations and therefore expose people to new music and to new sounds, but also new Australian artists. Here he is now. If you heard him last time, I hope you enjoyed it, but this is Gentleman by Bujara.

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I lay there in the sun and felt it caressing my face as I fell asleep and dreamed. I dreamed I was in a Hollywood movie and that I was the star of the movie. This really blew my mind.

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In her hand was a bottle of wine, in the other a glass. 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

incredible late George Michael, who, if you look back now, next week or last week, actually, yes, he was his birthday. He would have been June 25th, 1963, so he would have been 63 years old today. And, of course, he passed away on Christmas Day in 2016, age 53, and his music and legacy live on. And what a beautiful track that is from his album Faith, which obviously was a huge success for him. And really, after his time in Wham, that was the solo album that launched his solo career. Well, if you're listening to us via the streaming, it's Voice of the Avon 101.3 FM, Songbird on Sundays, here with Marcus. And I'm here till 2 o'clock, so stick around. We've got some great tracks still to play for you right up until the top of the hour, 2 p.m. And, of course, I've mentioned right at the beginning of the show that we do have some technical issues with our transmitter, which we are currently fixing at the moment, which means that people cannot pick up the station on the FM band. We do sincerely apologise, and we are working in the background to get this fixed as soon as possible. So if you are streaming us, thank you very much. We really appreciate it. Community Radio is streaming now for you live, and we are doing this live from the station. And so if you're having a lovely afternoon listening to this music, I really appreciate it. I've got another few great songs to play for you, first time songs, I don't think I played this last week for you, and I've got a few really interesting tracks to play for you, so stick around for those. Well, this is one of my favorite songs, Tina Turner, and you'll probably remember the film clip. The film clips back in the 80s always so memorable, and this one, of course, I think she's wearing a denim jacket walking down the street looking incredible with the new look. And of course, the late Tina Turner, she's up there as well. We miss her dearly. Her song and her songs, and of course the legacy of her songs, will live on forever. This is Tina Turner. What's Love Got to Do with It? Enjoy. You're here with Songbird on Sundays with Marcus at Voice of the Avon 101.3 FM.

0: Discover the creative heart of Beverley in Western Australia's Wheat Belt. Right in the centre of town, the historic Station Gallery and Platform Theatre is where Beverley's arts community comes alive. Housed in the old railway station, the gallery is home to the Shire of Beverley's Community Art Collection and hosts a vibrant Artist in Residence program. Each year, artists work from the former Station Master's residence, culminating in a series of inspiring exhibitions. The Station Gallery is open Thursday to Sunday, 11 a.m. to 3 p.m. from February to December. Just down the road, there's the East End Gallery, and it showcases a diverse collection of paintings, sculptures and other creatively beautiful treasures. Owners Kate and Michael are passionate champions of Wheat Belt and Western Australian artists, creating a welcoming space for art lovers and collectors alike. The gallery is open Thursday to Monday, 11 a.m. to 5 p.m., or by appointment, and 11 a.m. to 5 p.m. on public holidays too. Come for the art, stay for the creativity. Beverley, where the arts thrive.
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That was David Bowie with Fame, and before that we had Tina Turner, What's Love Got to Do With It? We'll have a community announcement for you. Healthy Self Wellness, 179 Avon Terrace, York, is a community-run food pantry, op shop and cafe with weekend mental health services and workshops. 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So that's 101.3 FM supporting our local community announcement there. So if you've just joined us, thank you so much. We've got a few more tracks to go. As I mentioned before, this is Songbird on Sundays here at Voice of the Avon 101.3 FM. Our transmitter is not currently working, so the FM dial will not be able to receive the station. 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So if there are people you know that would love to listen to the show, or even Voice of the Avon continuing on this afternoon, they can stream the service through the streaming platforms and our official website. So just remember, you can access the station, and we are working in the background to fix our transmitter for the FM dial to be able to tune in on your radios. Well, I've got a few more tracks to go before the top of the hour, and then after that we have some lovely new songs as well, which I'd love to play for you. So here's another one of my favourite tracks as well. We've got here Billy Idol, Sweet 16. Thank you so much for listening to Voice of the Avon 101.3 FM, Songbird on Sundays, here with Marcus.

Yes, the car wash, which is from a soundtrack. I'm wondering if you know what soundtrack that's from. Well, I'll tell you. It was Boogie Nights. And there are quite a few songs that I've put on this playlist from the Boogie Nights film, which had so many great tracks on it. And I've always often loved how soundtracks to movies work. And there's been so many great soundtracks that have... It was sort of a thing, I suppose, in the 80s and 90s. And even now, some of the great soundtracks that complement films are so good to listen to. And they always do a lot of research and try and get songs that really fit in with the actual movie itself. I remember The Commitments. You probably remember that movie that came out. There were so many great tracks attached to that movie soundtrack. And, of course, there's many more. Xanadu, one of my favourite ones as well, which I played a track from before. Well, if you're listening to... if you're streaming with us, thank you very much. We have an issue with our transmitter at the moment, but we still... that is in the background, going to be resolved as soon as possible. I did receive some communication from our station manager, Frenchie, so he's right onto that. And thank you, Frenchie, for sending that through. 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We've reached the top of the hour. We've got another, roughly about 45 minutes or 50 minutes to go of the show. Thank you for sticking around. I really appreciate it. I've got some lovely music coming up. And, of course, our winter programming guide is out at the moment, which goes through all of our shows from Monday right through to Sunday. So Mondays, of course, we have 7 a.m. till 10 a.m. Breakfast with Graham, and continuing on Monday, 10 till 2, Monday with Leslie Ann, and then 4 p.m. till 7 p.m., The Irish Connection, and then 7 p.m. till 10 p.m., a classical experience. And then from 10 p.m. till 7 a.m., we've got the Gold Jukebox. And on Tuesdays, we have Just Jazz with Leo from 10 a.m. till 12 p.m., and then 12 p.m. till 7 a.m., we've got the Jukebox going on. Wednesdays is another great list of shows. Of course, Solid Gold Breakfast with Frenchie from 7 a.m. till 10 a.m. and 10 a.m. till 12 p.m. Country Tracks with Hayden, and 12 p.m. to 4 p.m. the Avon Gold Jukebox, classic radio at its best. 4 p.m. to 6 p.m. Wonderland with Sian, the first Wednesday of every month. 6 p.m. to 9 p.m. Back to the Future with Frank, and of course 9 p.m. till 7 a.m. Back to the Jukebox. Thursday's wonderful array of shows. There we have Breakfast with Glenn from 7 till 10 a.m. and then 10 a.m. to 5 p.m. the Jukebox is on. But we do have some wonderful things going on in the afternoon. And then Fridays, 7 a.m. till 10 a.m. Breakfast with Nick, and 10 a.m. till 2 p.m. the Mix Up with Michael. Back to the Jukebox, 2 p.m. till 7 a.m. And then Saturdays, a full list of shows we have there. 6 a.m. till 9 a.m. Solid Gold Saturdays with Frenchie, and then 9 a.m. till 12 p.m. Spirit of the Music with George. 12 p.m. till 2 p.m. Going Bush with Rhonda, and then 2 p.m. to 4 p.m. the Avon Gold Jukebox back on there. And of course, 4 p.m. to 6 p.m. My Kind of Music with Leslie Ann, the Jukebox following after that. And we, of course, always on Sundays, we have Nick in the mornings from 8 till 12, and then myself from 12 till 2 p.m, then the Jukebox from 2 p.m. till 7 a.m. I just thought I'd run through the winter programming guide. If you are streaming with us now, once our transmitter is back on, you'll be able to pick up the station as well. And I hope that you listen to all of those wonderful programs in our winter programming guide. There's so much on offer, and so many great stories and songs to listen to throughout the week. Well, I've got quite a few more tracks to go before the end of the show. Here's a song from Diana Ross, My Old Piano. Thanks for sticking around. 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

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Thanks for streaming us. At the moment, our transmitter isn't working, so currently we're only able to be streamed through the internet. So if you are streaming us online, thank you so much for listening. We really appreciate it. I've got a few more tracks to go before the end of the show, but I just wanted to mention that that song there that I just played before was Harry Styles' Satellite from his album Harry's House. Before that, we had Diana Ross, My Old Piano, but Harry Styles has sold out 12 dates, a record-breaking 12 dates at Wembley Stadium, and sold over 1 million. So that's works out to be about 1,080,000 tickets at a capacity of 90,000, which is absolutely incredible for an artist these days. So what, it's incredible. His following through obviously One Direction and now as a solo artist is quite incredible. And of course, most concerts these days, excuse me for a moment, most concerts these days are quite in intimate spaces, and to be able to sell out a stadium is not an easy task, but he has a huge following online and obviously through One Direction, and an incredible solo career with that album, actually, Harry's House, one album of the year in the US. What a great story that was. Well, we've just about got to the end of the community announcements, a few more to go, but I just wanted to mention this song, Simply Red, that I'm about to play now, Picture Book, from the self-titled album Picture Book, which was released back in the 80s. And this song, although there are other very, very popular tracks on this album, this particular song

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Thank you so much for listening and streaming until our transmitter is back up and working. 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We are working on this particular problem in the background, so thank you for your patience, and I've been assured by our station manager, Frenchie, that we'll get that back up as soon as possible. Well, a community announcement for you. Cobwebs Op Shop, 172 Avon Terrace, York, is open Thursday, Friday and Saturday, 10 a.m. to 1 p.m. Donations of goods are welcome. All monies raised go to different charities each month. Peace Park Markets on the second Saturday of each month from 8 a.m. Sellers from $10 per bay. Pre-registration not required, just roll up. For more information, contact Yvonne Doles at the York Friendship Club on 0435 765 010. 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I just wanted to mention as well, on the previous show, last week, I was trying to line up an interview with the Executive Dean of WAPA, David Shirley, and he did get back to me via email and assured me that we can catch up in August. So I'm really looking forward to that catch-up to talk about all things WAPA, all things that are happening there. Of course, it's been the first year that WAPA has moved in to the new building, and they're just having so much fun, obviously, with all the shows. And I've got the brochure in front of me, which is quite extensive, and there's still so many things to see before the end of the year. So if you do get a chance to look online, to have a look at some of the WAPA programs, the shows that they're offering, please do. It's exceptional. The new facilities they have in there are extraordinary, and they're all brand new. And thanks to the Mindaroo Foundation, they were able to make sure that they were world-class facilities. So we really do have an incredible training facility for the performing arts sector right in the heart of the city in Perth. So please get down there or have a look online. Of course, there's plenty of ways to access the performance times and schedules and shows. And if you're familiar with those, with WAPA, it's and you did used to attend shows out at the Mount Lawley campus, you will now be able to attend shows at the ECU campus right in the heart of the city. I just thought I'd mention that. And of course, you'll remember right back when I was a few shows ago, I did interview a farmer, Charlie Boyle. He's agreed to for an on-tractor interview for Harvest, so we'll get that one as well. But I will be trying to get more creatives and more interesting people on the show, performers, artists, creatives, people that are doing great things in the community, onto the show so that you can listen to their wonderful stories and celebrate all the things that are associated with creativity and the community here in the Avon Valley. So thank you very much for listening. Well, here's a great song, which I've always loved to play or listen to. It's the Beach Boys, God Only Knows. Thanks for streaming us until our transmitter is fixed. 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

You're listening to Songbird on Sundays, and that was another great song from a soundtrack, a movie soundtrack. I wonder if you can guess which one it was. Yes, it is Boogie Nights, McFadden and Whitehead, Ain't No Stopping Us Now. And before that, we had the Beach Boys, God Only Knows. And I just wanted to introduce a song for you now from Seko Cillo, who I did play the week before. I played one of his songs, Dangerous Lover, which was a single. And it's just such a great track, and he's a stunning baritone, has a stunning baritone voice, and he is sort of an up-and-coming singer out of the UK. And he, at 21, he won the Brit Awards Rising Star nomination, and he just continues to produce amazing music. And he has actually done a version of Songbird, which is the Fleetwood Mac song, and I just thought I'd play it for you because I really believe sometimes when an artist takes a song on, another artist song, they really do make it their own, and I'd really love to play it for you. I just heard it not long ago on my travels, and here it is now, Seko with Songbird. Check him out. His name is spelled S-E-K-O-U-S-Y-L-L-A, and a very young singer, British Award Rising Star, as I mentioned, in 2024. It was nominated for the Rising Star in 2021, but he actually won it he was nominated, I beg your pardon, in 2024 for the Rising Star. But he really does have an incredible voice. So check this out, Seko with Songbird, here at Voice of the Avon 101.3 FM.

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I have been told by our station manager, Frenchie. Thanks for letting us know. And I really have enjoyed playing some great tracks this afternoon for you here at Songbird on Sundays. So thank you very much for listening. I'll be introducing to you some new little segments in the show, hopefully coming up soon, so stick around for those and keep listening to Voice of the Avon 101.3 FM for all the other shows that we have, not just mine. We love to share lots of stories about local community stories, but also stories about creatives and things that are happening in our local community, which is really important. And as you would have heard, one of our sponsored ads before, or one of our things that we mentioned before, was the importance of community radio and why it has such an important place in society, as well as around Australia and globally. The community radio stations play such an important part in people's lives. Well, I actually have come to the end of the show, and I've got one more song to play. And as promised, I did start with Lucky Star from Madonna, which is a track that was came out a long time ago. And of course, she's just released a new album, Confessions 2, that beautiful from the previous one that she actually released as well, Confessions, and this is now the version of that. But we're going back to the dance floor, as she said on many interviews, which you may have seen online. And this particular song is called I Feel So Free, which is actually the song, one of the first songs on the album. But and one of the things that Madonna talks about, which I think is really interesting, and I can relate to this too, is the dance floor is a sacred place where you can escape the pressures of fame, judgment and alienation to find complete personal liberation. I'm sure everyone out there has had a moment when they've just been dancing on the dance floor with friends and just losing your mind, losing your inhibitions, and just having lots of fun and just really embracing the creativity of just moving in the space, letting the song come into your soul, which is something I can really relate to. So this is a beautiful song, I think, but it's very dancey. So to finish off the show, I Feel So Free by Madonna. And please listen back next week for Songbird on Sundays. I'll be back from 12 till 2 to play some more great tracks and introduce some new ones from artists around Australia as well, which I love doing. So please stick around for that next week. Well, thank you very much for listening. If you're streaming online, both locally, nationally and internationally, thank you so much. And we'll see you next week. This is the final track for Songbird on Sundays here at Voice of the Avon 101.3 FM. I Feel So Free by Madonna from her latest album, Confessions 2. Thank you so much for listening. Here it is now. 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

I sang a Stan Rogers song earlier, and I said he was a Canadian songwriter that I very much admired, and he was. I say was because he was killed in an air crash last year. There was 43 people killed in this plane crash, and Stan was one of them. 34 years old he was, and he'd written some great songs, you know, really top stuff, and I admired him very much, and I had the privilege of meeting him when I went to Vancouver 2 years ago. Stan and I shared a couple of bottles of Glenfiddich together. Now, at the end of two bottles of Glenfiddich, you get to know a bloke pretty well. And I liked him. And we sat all night long, you know, to 7 o'clock the next morning, singing songs and swapping tall tales and trying to outdo each other, you know. And I really enjoyed it. I was looking forward to meeting him again last year, but it wasn't to be. So he was a man who wrote a lot of songs about the sea and sailors and ships. You know, he seemed to regard that as the last great romantic frontier. And a lot of his songs had a real nautical flavour. So I wanted to try to write a tribute to him. And I thought, well, I'll try to write a sort of nautical tribute because that reflects the man in his songs. So I've written a song called Safe in the Harbour, because somewhere Stan hopefully is safe in some sort of harbour somewhere.

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2: Oh, there was an old man and he had an old sow. There was an old man and he had an old sow. A lass and a real array. 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Now this old sow had nine little pigs. 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
1: I've been whaling up the Lachlan, and I dosed on Cooper's Creek. And once I run Kajingi shit, but I blued it in a week. When Gabriel blows his trumpet, well, I'll catch the morning train. I'm in for Alta Patterson, I'm no

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0: In the heart of Beverley Township is the Vincent Street Heritage Walk. 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

wave. Well, my baby, we'll have a ball. Yep, my baby, we'll have a ball. We keep a jiving to the beat, we keep the rhythm in the beat. We're gonna sing, we're gonna swing it down the middle of the street. Hey, my baby, come over here. Oh, guitar.

Yep, my baby. Come on over here. We're gonna whip, we're gonna shake it like a crazy rattlesnake. We're gonna flip, we're gonna...

0: The town of Tamman was gazetted in 1899. The name Tamman may mean grandmother or grandfather. Other theories are that Tamman was named after the tama, a small animal that once inhabited the area, or the tama bush, which grows throughout the district. The completion of the goldfields water supply and the railway line to Kalgoorlie ensured the township grew, along with necessary shops and facilities. In 1948, Tamman became a road board in its own right, having previously been part of the Meckering Road Board and later the Cunderdon Meckering Tamman Road Boards. The Shire of Tamman website lists plenty of current info for visitors.
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Their brands were still on fire and their hooves were made of steel. Their horns were black and shiny and their hot breath he could feel. A bolt of fear went through him as they thundered through the sky, for he saw

0: 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Tracks range from those you remember from your youth through to those being released now, with an emphasis on Australian music, especially from WA. Throw in a few French tracks, a recipe or two for lunch, and weather reports. 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

0: town of Tamman was gazetted in 1899. The name Tamman may mean grandmother or grandfather. Other theories are that Tamman was named after the tama, a small animal that once inhabited the area, or the tama bush, which grows throughout the district. The completion of the goldfields water supply and the railway line to Kalgoorlie ensured the township grew, along with necessary shops and facilities. In 1948, Tamman became a road board in its own right, having previously been part of the Meckering Road Board and later the Cunderdon Meckering Tamman Road Boards. The Shire of Tamman website lists plenty of current info for visitors.
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0: I hear you're having trouble. Lord, I hate to hear that news. 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
1: Yeah.
0: People say, ooh, snap out of it. Oh, that's easier said than done. 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Sometimes I think it's better

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Call me in the morning after a dose of these steel guitar blues.

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Morning when the sun didn't shine, I picked up my shovel and I walked to the mine. 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

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And Happiness Stan, whose life evolved the ephemeral colour dreamy most, had his pure existence and this being in a deep jaw of the multicolour of the rainbow. Oh, yes, his home's a Victoriana Sharabold. This is a four wheelful olop out the back grove. Now, as Eve does his deep approachy, his eye on the moon. All time, sometime, deep joy of a full moon scintillating dangly in the heavenly bode. 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Oh, blow your cool, man, he do this deep thought, cause what is the folly of this half disappearing of the moony most? And as the light did a scintillating change through timely most, stop it still, and he did a deep thorcus. 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Absolutely smash and flake it he was. 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Where at, Mandy Thorcus? 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Oh, dear.

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0: Won't you come back no more? 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

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And I began staying away from home on the weekdays. I wouldn't come home from school till way past dark. I was too busy having some kind of fun, either messing around with some gal or hanging around the local truck stop, talking with my buddies about all the big rigs that were all the time rolling in, and talking about all the crazy places we never been, like California. But one day the county sheriff come up to me. He said they found my mama wandering all by herself in the middle of the highway crying. She was trying, of all things, Lord, to flag down one of them big old rigs with her pocket handkerchief. Well, that left me on my own. I got a job unloading rigs down at the local freight yard. Pretty soon I had a rig of my own, and I left my hometown on my very first run to Frisco. Well, that was 3 years ago today, and I ain't been back home in all that time since then.

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He said, son, I'm afraid that you in this picture was the best your mama ever had.

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I thought about him when I woke up in the morning. I thought about him when I laid my head on my bed at night. And since he's been gone, you know, I'm looking for that new love. Is he out here? Is he out here? Is he out here somewhere?

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just won't stall. With a four-barrel carb and a dual exhaust, with four living gears, you can really get lost. Got safety tubes, but I ain't scared. The brakes are good, tires fair. Pulled out of San Pedro late one night. The moon and the stars was shining bright. We was driving up Grapevine Hill, passing cars like they was standing still. Sudden, in a wink of an eye, a Cadillac sedan passed us by. Said, boys, it's a mark for me. By then, the taillight was all you could see. Now the fellas had ribbed me for being behind, so I thought I'd make the Lincoln unwind. Took my foot off the gas, and man alive, I shoved it on down into overdrive. Mounted up to 110, my speedometer said that I hit top end. My foot was blue, like lead to the floor, that's all it

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They said, slow down, I see spots, the lines on the road just look like dots. Took a corner, sideswiped the truck, crossed my fingers just for luck. My fenders was clicking the guardrail post, the guy beside me was white as a ghost.

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Knew I could catch him, I thought I could pass. Don't you know by then we'd be low on gas. He had flames coming from out of the side. Feel the tension, man, what a ride. I said, look out, boys, I got a license to fly. And that cat, he pulled over and let us by. Now all of a sudden she started knocking him down in the dip. She started to rock, and I looked in the mirror. Red light was blinking, the cops was after my hot rod Lincoln. They arrested me and they put me in jail and called my pappy to throw my bail. He said, son, you're gonna drive me to drinking if you don't stop driving that hot rod Lincoln.

0: town of Tamman was gazetted in 1899. The name Tamman may mean grandmother or grandfather. Other theories are that Tamman was named after the tama, a small animal that once inhabited the area, or the tama bush, which grows throughout the district. The completion of the goldfields water supply and the railway line to Kalgoorlie ensured the township grew, along with necessary shops and facilities. In 1948, Tamman became a road board in its own right, having previously been part of the Meckering Road Board and later the Cunderdon Meckering Tamman Road Boards. The Shire of Tamman website lists plenty of current info for visitors.
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0: from his coffin, Drax's voice did ring. Seems he was troubled by just one thing. He opened the lid, shook his fist, and said, whatever happened to my Transylvanian twist?
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0: In the heart of Beverley Township is the Vincent Street Heritage Walk. 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